Tennessee. Hello, you are listening to Soak on KRUA 88.1 FM Anchorage. This also could be the lot today. I'm going to be doing a bit of both. I'm going to be playing some jam band and local music stuff because I kind of want to do both. Screw it. You know, I also have a... Actually, before I get into that stuff, if anyone's listening to this and is confused why we've been playing just ambient music for maybe 2 weeks, our automatic system to play songs is done. It is just... it's not working anymore, and we can't get it to work. And so we've just been having to play stuff that will continuously go. It is somewhat easy to listen to. And, yeah, we're sorry about that. We're going to be trying our best to keep things going. We have a new operating system on the way, and that will replace this old one, which we've been using, I think, 20 years, which, that's pretty old in this line of business, but it is on its way out, and within the next month, don't hold me to that, please don't, within the next month, we will have a new operating system, and we will have everything back to normal. Sorry for the delays. Anyways, our opening song here is Young No More by Blackwater Railroad Company, because I can't find the old one that I used to open, so I'm just going to play some more Blackwater. This is probably my favorite Blackwater song ever. I love it so much. Ben Sayers, if you are listening, you wrote an incredible song, you and Tyson. Please. I know, I saw you at Creek Bend, you played this one. Oh my gosh, I need to hear you guys do it more. It is so good. This is Ride by Blackwater Railroad Company. Never mind, it didn't play. This is Ride by Blackwater Railroad Company.

Alrighty, that was Brand New Love by Black Barrel and the Bad Men. I was going to say this earlier, I forgot. I'll be doing requests today. I have some stuff in the queue, and I'm going to be playing that until I start getting in some requests. If you want, you can message me on Instagram. If you know my personal account, you can message me there, or you can follow me on my Instagram account, which I just remodeled, just made it for All Things Radio. This will be, I think it's... Oh no, I forget what it's called. Hold on, I have to check now. Radio Mason Jar. Okay, you can message me on Radio Mason Jar on Instagram, or you can call in on the request line, which is 907-786-6805. Once again, that is 907-786-6805. Now, I ask that you keep the requests to one of two things. Jam band music, if you happen to know what jam bands are. Or local music, any band that's or artist that is within Alaska or has lived in Alaska, anything like that. Please make sure it's clean too, or I might find out if it's clean. And yeah, thank you. Up next is Peter Pan by Black Barrel and the Bad Men.

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1: And that was One Fine Morning by the Casey Smith Project. Up next is See Me in the Trees by A. LaRae.

That was Metal Heart by Delmag. 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But first, you're listening to KRUA 88.1 FM Anchorage.

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1: Thank you. Thank you.

All right, that was Stuck by Bethlehem Shalom. And our closing song here is Young No More by Blackwater Railroad Company. Thank you guys for listening. This has been Soak on KRUA 88.1 FM Anchorage. Every artist you heard today is a local to Alaska somewhere. These are incredible bands. These are incredible artists. Go check them out. Live music is where it's at. That's how most of these bands make their money. Anyways, have a good night, everybody.